Well, now we're just about tonight here. I think you agree with me. We've got about the greatest living white blues man. Yeah, it's a really great thing to have him. There are a lot of people in this country who play blues, but there's only one person who plays it properly, and that's Dusty Bennett. So.